0: 80s Bylgjan.
1: At 14:06 on the 4th of December 1945, five U.S. Navy bombers took off from Fort Lauderdale, Florida. They were never seen again. This is the legend of Flight 19.

0: 80s Bilgjan.
1: In 1965, Vietnam seemed like just another foreign war, but it wasn't. It was different in many ways, and so were those who did the fighting. In World War II, the average age of the combat soldier was 26. In Vietnam, he was 19. In Vietnam, he was 19.

says, oh, wrong number, sorry to waste your time. And I think to myself, why now? Why me? Why?

0: 80s Bylgjan.
1: Good evening. This is the intergalactic operator. Can I help you?
2: Yes. I'm trying to reach Flight Commander P.R. Johnson on Mars Flight 247.
1: Very well. Hold on, please. You're through.
2: Thank you, operator.

0: Þú ert að hlusta á 80s Bylgjuna 80s
1: Chaka Khan Chaka Khan Chaka Khan Chaka Khan Chaka Khan